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9: Mia O'Brien, the Carolina Panthers and the Arizona Cardinals will battle in Canton, Ohio at the Pro Football Hall of Fame game in August, and they are the first two teams to open 2026 training camp. Carolina already battling attrition. Ascending pass rusher Nick Scorton has suffered a torn ACL, according to our Ian Rappaport and Cam Wolf, on the first day of training camp. Scorton had 5 sacks in his rookie campaign. Elsewhere, the Baltimore Ravens have waived former Vandy quarterback Diego Pavia. Malik Nabers will not begin training camp on the physically unable to perform list for the Giants as he comes back from a torn ACL of his own. Cardinals QB Jacoby Brissett has reported to training camp after not participating in the voluntary part of the offseason program. And number one overall pick Fernando Mendoza has signed his 4-year, fully guaranteed $57.2 million contract. To the majors, 5 games on the slate tonight. All of them are already in the books. North of the border, the Blue Jays beat the Rays 3-1. The Twins defeat the Guardians 3-1 at Cleveland in a 12-inning marathon. Elsewhere, the Tigers beat the Royals 4-3. The Braves beat the Padres 6-5. And the Diamondbacks beat the Cardinals 10-6. There is one game that is currently in progress in the bottom of the sixth in College Station. Athletes Unlimited softball opening playoff game. The Chicago Bandits and the Portland Cascade knotted at 3. That game is airing right now on ESPN. 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Where do we stand at the midway point of the season? W-Tiers are next with Q Myers and yours truly right here on Game Night on ESPN Radio.
10: Coming up on the Friday edition of Unsportsmanlike with Evan Cohen, Michelle Smallman, and me, Chris Candy. Last year I said Lamar Jackson needs to win before he becomes the next Dan Marino. So is this the year he finally gets over the hump? It's Unsportsmanlike, 6 a.m. Eastern, right here on ESPN Radio, ESPN2, and ESPNU.

0: of football and not right. what comes with it.
1: Yeah, there's, right. there's a lot of guys who, you know, they see football as their way out
2: right.
1: and for their family.
0: Yeah.
1: And the main goal is to get that money.
2: Right.
1: I mean, football is all about money to some people.
2: Yep.
1: And I think from the NFL's always been worried about that. I mean, is this guy in it for the money or does he love the game?
2: Right.
1: This is going to weed a lot of that out.
2: Well, I think you can be in it for the money, but you got to, it's really weeding out who acts like a fool.
1: Yeah.
2: Like once they get it.
1: Yeah.
2: Like I was told in the NFL, like by our coach, we were like, what's your why? Like your why can be anything. There's some people's why because they love the game, because they want to provide for their family, because they want fame. Because they want money. Whatever your why is, it's okay. As long as you handle it the right way. Because whatever that why is, focus on it and work your ass off to get that why. Now, what you're talking about is such a good point, a good thought. It's like, it's weeding out the idiots out there once they get money.
1: Yeah.
2: And it shows their people's true colors. Now, again, there might be actual remorse. There might be like, we were all idiots as college kids. Like, who knows what we would have done with money, Richard? Like
1: these guys got to grow up so much faster.
2: They do.
1: I mean, they're getting agents in high school now. Mm-hmm.
0: This would be a good karaoke song.
2: Yeah, it would be.
1: Remember Mellow Mushroom used to do karaoke?
0: Yes, they used to do it when I was in college.
2: Seether.
0: Oh, Seether? Yeah.
2: Yeah, they got a good version of it.

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0: When they play the Clippers, what was and the next one for Tim? I'm sure they see played Pearson. How are they picked third at the section at 1100? Here they hit the one. We extend the questions of the whole, and they're going into this here. So you got to do it as all the head as third.
1: Well, it's a lot of left. Careful with the check.

0: drugs depending on the device and the industries you have. But you're right, it began to be more. Well, there are a few serious issues, and you also have good.
1: Breakaway kit. I hit the kit. Little rotter. It could not be called it any anymore. The octaves would be correct. Velshu, Melbourne, Wednesday champion, it's Chino, LUE, the Sunday, up the game. It wouldn't be sad. Do you remember? Great. I'll look at you at that. One heck of the day. I think the big band off is one of the current DFC. Will Compton is taking it with the CH chain. Take shirts. They were the middle of 20 TLT. It's not really, 15, but that's just different. But like the, no, his love conquer reform, limited it. The only league that's a single position in the US, probably the joke. The complete, just option. Just kill shot here with him. So now, hope I'm looking at gains, piece of the end of the ender, for plug in there. Should it be a win and be. Here, put it there. I mean, he went to Clint Hager, Akinla, they had to dress the guy, love boy, reading, Lange. They have promoted now. He made for it. I got no clue, but I look at this market, the roster. They're not my own, because what's going on, it'll be too much. The best is the goal to Philly, and the top, and look at all James, numbers, at Philadelphia. I don't know, but LeBron, okay, you know what, Cleveland,
0: what's going on? I look at it, it's a bridge.
1: Did you talk to you next year? The end, I think, GM, makes sense.
0: A good job.
1: He's with she. About to come in. Very late. Back, Oak, numbers, all there, 20 years. Lexi's up now, and the Lenrish, you know, the implications of this big blood, and if I chill out, Stu's until, winner at 30, like, radical, melon, he's overly the big child. All two, now, though, fighting the courageous direction with what you can make at the drive through, that is Tuesday from 8 to 8 hour weeks. But by 9 or
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0: kidnapping of soldiers in Boise, Texas, in Oklahoma, of course.
1: If Kevin went to here, you would think that all would be let it be the opera. What hell do we have to have that? And you think that because I'm
0: frustrated out there. So there are people I know that you can now put a shit in for a moment and have to fear and think. Is it that you find that good? I can get a plug for an empty staff. Not true. But if it's a gold to from down, he would have been bad and would have been excellent.
1: She tells him this isn't the start on. She gives me that a 7 year, 10 minutes, they were having to throw the dog.

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right, about 30 minutes left here. Friday edition of the Hunt Palmer Show, brought to you by Chorus Cajun Fried Fish and Shrimp. Just going to hit a couple of SEC Media Days talking points regarding LSU. And I'll start with this preface. I don't take a lot of stuff on the internet seriously. There are plenty of people that do, that take their opportunity on Twitter to, like, take up arms for their program. It's not an LSU thing. It's not an Ole Miss thing. It's not a Tennessee thing. It's not an Ohio State thing. It's just what some fans want to do. And if you say something that might shed negative light on somebody else's program, that person is likely to just come up and just get mad, and I'm going to take it to you on the internet. And I'm just not wired like that. I think the internet is for news and jokes. I don't think it's for fighting. And I just don't get the people that want to get on the internet and fight. But they do, and it's the internet, and people like to do that. It's just not going to be my lane. I'm not going to do it on my Twitter. I'm not going to do it on my radio show. Just not. It's just not how I'm wired. And that's probably why I feel the way I do about some of these quotes that came out and why other people feel the way that they do. Now, I talked about this briefly. I believe it was Monday when Tennessee made their rounds. When Josh Heupel was asked about things cooling off between Lane Kiffin and Tennessee, and the focus kind of being on Lane Kiffin go back to Oxford, but not the Knoxville trip that comes in November. And Heupel said something to the effect, and I'm paraphrasing, of, hey, well, I hope they haven't cooled off. I hope that, you know, their stock, the grocery stores stock up on mustard and the sporting goods stores are stocked up. And that was talking about the last time when they threw the mustard bottle and threw the golf balls. And there are some people that got exasperated about that. And the people that got exasperated about that, this is the line of thinking that you have to get exasperated about that. This is the way you would have to think. Now, to be clear, I don't think this way. But if you do get exasperated about that, this is what you would have to think. You would have to think Josh Heupel wants Lane Kiffin to get hit with objects when he gets to Neyland. And he's telling the fans to throw stuff at the coach. And the fans are going to listen to Josh Heupel, and they're going to go buy golf balls and mustard bottles, and they're going to go out there in November thinking about what Josh Heupel said in Tampa in July and hurl objects at the coach and potentially get arrested. That's what you would have to think. Now, look, I know it happened previously. I tell you all the time that drunk people don't make good decisions. I'm not telling you it's an impossibility. But what I'm saying is I would hope there's some sort of rationale and rational thought that might suggest that, yeah, the Tennessee fans are going to boo like crazy and Lane Kiffin runs out there, but he left Knoxville like a decade and a half ago, and it's probably just going to be a hostile SEC environment because it's two good programs playing football. That's kind of where I am. I know that Josh Heupel was being tongue-in-cheek, so that part, it's not even debatable. You all are well aware that Josh Heupel was not saying you got to throw golf balls at Kiffin. What the debatable part is whether or not the Tennessee fans will just use their voices instead of foreign objects. And I just am not going to get up in arms over that quote. I am perfectly willing and understanding that he's joking. And I think that I can give Tennessee fans enough credit this far down the line that we're not going to have a significant incident. If I'm wrong, I will go on the post-game show on the network and say, yep, I'm wrong. Y'all were dead right. And I'll come on this show on Monday and go, yeah, that was idiot Tennessee fans doing stupid stuff. I just don't think I'm going to be wrong on that. Now, the next is Pete Golding's quote from Wednesday, where they asked him about the LSU game. And he said, we got to be focused on Louisville. That's the opener. And if we're not focused on that, like we weren't focused on Kentucky 2 years ago and got beat at home, like we weren't focused against Florida on the road, then we'll get beat. And we should make the playoffs, and we won't. And people are saying that's a shot at Lane Kiffin. And I think it probably is. But here's the deal. Pete Golding can have that thought. It's not unreasonable to suggest that Ole Miss
didn't play well enough in those two games, and Lane Kiffin was the head coach. If someone is to be mad, it should be Lane Kiffin. An LSU fan going nuts and saying that's off color or out of bounds, it's just a coach who was literally on the staff, in the meeting rooms, on the sideline with the

0: And off we go. Welcome aboard. Glad you're with us. It's AFR presented by Don Juan Cigar Bar. I'm Matt. Shut up, kid. Paul O'Neill.
1: They're chanting Paul O'Neill's name.
0: Yes, sir. And Mr. Toby Topley.

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1: Well, how's your week going?
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1: Yeah, good.
2: 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I'm full of good ideas.
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0: 2, off we go. Welcome aboard. Glad you're with us. AFR presented by Dunn. One cigar bar. I'm Matt.
1: Hey, Will.
2: Hey, bud.
0: Paul O'Neill.
3: They're chanting Paul O'Neill's name.
0: You, sir.

0: We're here. Glad you are as well. Get out there and make it a good one. Yeah. Hey, Beb.
1: Hey, hey, Beb.
0: Okay. Got a lot to do. SEC predicted order of finish. We're going to get to that. Saw you last Saturday at Drew's birthday party.
2: Mm-hmm.
0: Thank you. Okay. Got a lot to do.